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5: We'd like to sort of change things up just a little bit for you here. Here's a song. It's about a young man that is widely known throughout the world. Especially in my ex-hometown, where I used to live. See, this young man is a very popular young man. And he was standing on a very well-known corner on the south side of my hometown, Chicago. This young man was standing on the corner of 47th and South Parkway, northeast corner. Now there stands a building that houses the Walgreens drugstore. A few other little miscellaneous shops here and there as a commercial. And every Friday evening as the people would pass there, they couldn't help but notice this young man. Every Friday around 4:30, this young man would be seen standing on the corner of 47th and South Parkway in front of Walgreens. The young man was standing there because his girlfriend worked at Walgreens. And as you all know, Friday the eagle flies. This young man was standing there, and as the people passed him, as always, they couldn't help but notice him because he was wearing the very popular silk mohair wool worsted continental to the bone $250 hustler suit, fresh out the pawn shop. He would also be wearing a pair of highly shined alligator hustler shoes with a very popular white on white tab collar shirt, very thin silk hustler's necktie tied around his neck, very large artificial diamond stick pin in place. Now, as they noticed even closer to this young man, they couldn't help but notice around the sides of his hat that he was heavily conked to the bone. He was quite patent leatherish about the head. They call it the hustler's hairdo, a process. Many pleats, a lot of creases, and all that greasy kid stuff. Sitting pressed upon this very lightly so as not to mess up his hairdo was his very stingy-brimmed hustler's hat. His hustler's shades on, cigarette in hand, very broad smile on his face. As you looked around to see what this young man was staring at so hard and why he was so elated at what he saw, you could never notice his automobile parked at the curb. His automobile, white on white in white. The hustlers call them hogs. The trade name is Cadillac. That's a hustler short, long as the finance company can't find out where he keeps it parked at night. All of a sudden, this young man noticed people passing him or glancing over their shoulders as they walked down the street. There was some great commotion coming down the street behind them. So he thought he would take a peek and see for himself what all this commotion was. This is what he saw when he looked down the street. With pin curlers and rollers in her hair, head rag tied very tight, very large razor on her left hand, big butcher knife in her right hand, house coat, house shoes, his wife. And she was stepping fast, fast, fast, coming after him, calling him all sorts of dirty names and other things that I can't mention up here. They'll close the place. He made a break for his automobile before he get in the car and get the motor started. She was there, cutting up the top, kicking dents in the door. You jive, Marilyn Farmer, out here jiving around and rent ain't paid, the baby's hungry in these shoes, and you had to call yourself pimping and hustling and can on, and all them other good things. He jumped out the car and threw the keys over to her and said, baby, listen, you can have this car and anything else you want, just don't cut my new suit. I just got out the pawn shop and I got to have my front so I can keep on making my gains. As he turned to walk away, the young man bowed his head slightly. He lifted his stingy brim from his patent leather do and shook it lightly. He wouldn't shake it too hard, you see, because when you wear a process, you have to go to the barbershop every day and get a comb out, and that costs $2. And he hadn't got his money from the lady yet. He began to mumble something as he walked down the street. And as you listened closely, you heard the young man saying these words. You could tell he was really troubled. He was saying these words in this manner. He was saying, I'm in a world of trouble.

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2: Évidemment, il ne s'agissait là que d'expériences sonores. 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
0: long since I've heard. 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

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Yeah. Blasting 49ers while we holler at the ladies. Did a 360 like Dominique Wilkins. You know. Beat the heat swiftly, we just on the beach chilling. You on the line calling, wasting all my time stalling, saying all my rhymes, drooling, analyzing all my drawings. Cause now I'm an artist and I box in the

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nature's knowledge, full of garbage, roads of creatures, hunters full, wind is smiling, winter's falling, bring some ice, death is coming, forget summer, the autumn leaves, all that happens, all that changes around, the birds give up, the princess on their knees, and the bee goes on, the dead flowers, the willow trees, step by step turning cannibal, you're eating flesh, drinking blood, writing mysteries on a piece of wood. For example, all that changes around, the dawn gives up preachers on their knees. When meat is fresh, they've got to eat. Monsters just behind the ones who belong to freedom, but no signs are found. Nature's knowledge, full of garbage, roads of creatures, hunters full. Wind is smiling, winter's falling, bring some ice, death. Is coming.

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This tape collection gets bigger every minute. I find it very hard to fit the music to the mood, and there's nothing worse than to make the wrong choice, except to sort right through and find nothing suitable. But then I find just the right thing. But then I find just the right thing. But then I find just the right thing. But then I find just the right thing. But then I find just the right thing. But then I find just the right thing.

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He said, I'm leaving you, baby. And this is just what I said. I said, I can't make you stay if you wanna go. But it's high time, baby, that you should know.